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1: Go ahead.
0: Lake Rescue 1 is going to be on Lake Mendota doing some dive training tonight. I will be available on Lake Mendota with a delayed response to any of the other lakes. Car 31 is aware. Bench 1 is out of service, training status.
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0: This is going to be a law enforcement problem. 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
1: Three, go ahead.
0: 2-3, you'll be going off duty for the night. I'll talk to you guys tomorrow.
1: Copy that, 2-3, off duty for the night.

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1: This is Med 3, go ahead.
0: Med 3, looking like this is a PNB potentially. Would you like any additional units? I do have Ladder 1 on the way for you.
1: Yeah, we'll add an engine to this. Thank you.
0: Copy, we'll get an engine started.
2: I'm sorry, Ladder 1. We're going on location.
0: Ladder 1, I think.

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1: Go ahead, letter one.
0: It's just an individual laying down, no PNV. 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
1: I don't know PNV, just an individual laying down. Everyone else can disregard.
2: Med 3 copies. Thanks, letter one.

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0: 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Letter one.
1: Letter one.
0: There's no issue here. Want to return.
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0: Ladder one, backing out. Engine 10, medic 10 from the comm center.
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3: 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The house is pretty warm, so some environmental factors.
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0: That's 301 from 302. 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

0: Med 6 from the comm center. Hey, Med 6. Looks like this caller was originally calling in 2 patients, but historically he likes to hang up on us before we can get further information. Looks like we're just going for him at this point.
1: Thank you, Scott. Thank you.

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0: 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Pretty familiar with this patient. Wants to go to Meritor. We have vitals. We'll see if we can work our way downstairs.
1: 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Confirm Med 3 is on scene. 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

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And then 9 medic to have been dispatched for an holiday special double level response for a unconscious train on 3. 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
0: 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We're on the return.
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0: 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So we got some burned food up here in 425. 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
1: It just says trouble smoke, room 105.

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1: 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I think we're reset.
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0: 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UWPD is already aware.
1: Copy that. 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

0: 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Looks like this is a public assist. You can disregard. Engine 7 can take it alone.
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0: Just based on the notes here, the possibility of this person, is it possible this person has been down for an extended period of time? Reading like they found her on the floor.
1: Yeah, from the notes here, it looks like the patient was down for at least, looks like less than 1 hour. I can have the medic back if you'd like.
0: Copy that. If it's less than an hour, we'll go check it out. We'll call the menu if we need them.
1: Copy that. Taking it alone. Last medic unit, go again.
0: Mid-5, heading east.
1: Copy that. Medic 5 transporting east.

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1: 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We're right around the corner. 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
1: Go ahead.
0: Got the alarm came in now. 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
1: 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Ladder 8's going to be out of service. They have a maintenance issue. 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
0: We're done at 1415 East Main Street. We're going to go over to 101 South Dickinson Street for a fire alarm test. If you could let me know when the monitoring company calls, please.
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0: 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Looks like you... you guys are kind of neck and neck. Med 7, you want to stay en route. You guys are, like, equal distance.
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0: Engine 13 is going to be on air right now. Could you throw us out of service? We're going to be shuttling some rigs around here. OIC has been notified.
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1: Engine 4, thank you. I'm going to try to see. Oh, it says one of them is saying trash can on fire under the street sign. And both callers this time are saying University and Allen.
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0: Copy that. We just heard something come over the radio. We wanted to make sure that you knew that we were in service now.

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0: We're on location, and it's the Ronald McDonald's house. They are saying they don't have a fourth floor. I'm trying to find Arbor Crossing, but it's not 2716 Marshall Court.
1: Copy.
0: Costner Engine 4, Sherwood Hills Police Department assignment has called you out.
1: Does not look like it, but pulling up Arbor Crossing in the CAD is 2715 Marshall Court for Arbor Crossing instead of 2716, it's 2715.
0: Copy, thank you.
1: Yeah, no problem.

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1: Here's one.
0: I have a call for you at 220 Vista Road. Looks like it's being called in by a group health nurse who's not on scene for a check person.
1: Happy.

0: 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Here's one.
1: Looks like the subject reported taking a large amount of Benadryl. If you can start a med unit, we'll disengage for now and they can advise.
0: Here's what I copy.

0: We made contact with the patient's father. Father said that that individual does not live at this address. They live at a 1706 Hooker Avenue, I think it is.
1: You said 1706 Booker, like Baker, or Hooker with a H. Henry?
0: Hooker H. Henry.
1: I copy Hooker.

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0: You were recommended for a call at Hebron Oaks, but Medic 2 was much, much closer, so I've swapped you with them for Tercel Drive. 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
3: Yeah, go ahead. Just a lift assist, we'll take it. 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You said put 10s on scene? 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Can you ask if they're injured or not?
0: I can have the dispatcher ask if they're injured. I'll add you to it for the time being.
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1: Hey, Engine 12, I've got Life Alert asking the supervisor reference making contact at Highview Drive with Deborah, because they're apparently still on an open line with her.
2: Yeah, well, Deborah said there was no need and she didn't know how to reset it. 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

0: This is Engine 12 Comm Center. Go ahead, sir. We've got we're drilling. We got equipment out, pulling it all together, getting on the rig. Yeah.
1: Make sure you copy it. I see you put yourselves in route now, though.
0: And I appreciate that. Thank you.

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1: Met 6, go.
0: Why don't you disregard? We were there about a half hour ago. Unless this patient is reporting injuries, it was, okay, I don't know what's going on here. You just disregard. We're going to handle this, and I'll call you if there's any type of injury. There was a malfunction with her pendant, and she was not injured when we were there. Thompson, are you copy? We can move this down to channel 2. We'll go investigate.
2: 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You're available.
1: 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I'll let us know if you need us.
0: 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Moving to channel 2.

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1: Comm Center, are you calling Medic 10? I'm on 1.
2: Yeah, are you or 11 going to be available to break for a call on American Parkway? Otherwise, I got to send 4 from quarters.
1: We are going to be delayed. At least we're still working on getting our patients in through triage here. So are they. We're all in line.
2: All right. I assume the same is going to be with 11.
1: Correct. They're behind us in line. Working as fast as we can here. So are they.
2: Fall chest pain. I'll start 4. If you guys free up, just let me know.
1: We'll probably be free before then, but we'll let you know.
3: Comm Center from Car 31.
2: 31.
3: We see if Med 10's available. They look like they're at East Park 2.
2: Yeah, they're in line for triage. They're working on it. The call just came in on Jennifer. Then I'm probably going to need Med 4 for standby here, sir.
1: Car 31 from Medic 10. We should be clear here in 4 to 5 minutes tops. We can beat 4 to Jennifer Street, probably.
3: Appreciate that, Med 10.
2: Well, 10, I'm going to put you on American Parkway. I'm going to send 4 to Jennifer, and there's another one far east that I got to figure out here.
1: Copy. We're responding. Delayed.
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0: 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Go ahead.
1: Are you going to be able to break anytime soon? I got another one at the Quick Trip on American Parkway. It's pretty low priority, but otherwise I could send that some prairie.
0: If they can wait a few minutes, my partner's still in doing a patient handoff. We can let you know as soon as we're clear.
1: Oh, we'll clear up to 74.

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0: I think, two or three from the comm center. Actually, let's go med three. 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

0: All right, how about medic 3 from the comp, sir? Med 3.
1: Med 3, go ahead.
0: Med 3, can you break for a call on Gregory? That's an alpha response for a fall. You're going with engine 4.
1: We're dropping a patient off in triage right now. We'll be delayed.
0: Do you think it could be Fitzrona from quarters?
1: Yeah, we can do.
0: All right, I'm going to put you on the call then. I'll put you responding to leave.
2: That's 6 from engine 7. We'll just take you inside here. 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
5: This is Med 3. 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
1: 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You're available, but you are the last remaining medic. And then Med 2, when they clear up, will be the second.
5: Yeah,

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1: Cares One copies the call.
0: Yeah, let me know. 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
1: Copy, we'll let you know.

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1: Go ahead, sir.
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0: We're just pulling up on scene. What do you need?
1: Actually, if you don't mind, you want to come to the middle parking lot? It'll be the best access. We'll take your cop.
0: All right, copy.

0: I just told him to med too.
1: Go ahead.
0: My driver will help you out. I was working engine 12 earlier today, and we were here for a lift assist with the patient. Significant medical history, including recent chemo for cancer. Look for my driver in the back. He'll help you out.
1: Copy, follow him. Thank you.

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1: Cheers 1.
2: It's unclear where the subject is. 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
1: Cheers 1, police are already assigned. Did you want them to meet you somewhere?
2: Have they located the subject?
1: Not that I can see.
2: Copy. When they locate, we can be reassigned.
1: Copy that.

0: 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We're on location. We've got one patient on the ground on the edge of the road by the curb. We have patient contact.
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0: 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You can leave Engine 1.
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0: 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CARES 3 is on air.
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0: Now, is there any information that the subject is in the water or is even at picket point?
2: Engine 9, go again.
0: Do you have information that the subject is in the water?
2: Engine 9, there's a lot of notes to read here. I was just going through them. It looks like the subject is schizophrenic and is threatening to drown themselves.
0: Understood. Is he confirmed to be at picket point?
2: Okay, I just got new information that he claims to be halfway in the water, but he's not submerged in the water yet.
0: I just want to copy.

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1: go ahead.
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2: 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It looks like it's just a lift assist. 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
0: Continue with the PD this way. We're just going to go further up the street. We're still at the intersection of Tree and Gammon, but we're going to go a little further past the school and community center.
1: Have you had the patient with you, or distance from him?
0: We need an ambulance, not, or, yeah, we need police to come a little faster because he's trying to cross the street.

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0: Engine 5 is on scene. We got people standing out on the street here. We'll be out talking to them.
1: Yeah, law enforcement on the way.

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1: Hi, Templeton Med 5, we're with a patient at the scene.
0: Yeah, getting a report that there's a second patient, possibly, maybe with deputies down the roadway there on Swanton, if you need a second rig. Have you heard about that?
1: We have not. We'll discuss with engine 5 here if we need another rig. One moment.
0: Standing by.
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0: We're with the patient. We're in the back parking lot of this church off of Hegg on the cross of Hegg Avenue and Monona Court.
1: I'm out of love.
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0: Copy that. We're just in the garage. We just got her up on her feet here. I think we'll be good. Stand by.
1: Copy. Standing by.

0: 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Do you return? Thanks, Bruce.
1: Copy that. Thanks, Mike 7. 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
1: Engine 10, can you repeat?
0: We're going to have a slight delay here. We'll be en route shortly.
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0: 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We're seeing a 63-year-old male. High glucose level here, lots of vomiting, in and out, and we'll see you when you get here.
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1: This is Med 11, go ahead.
0: Hey, it's kind of a hard area to get you back here. Plug in 1516 Wheeler Road, 1516 Wheeler, and I'll meet you there. I think there's a path you can come down here.
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0: Wisconsin or Medic 4. We're clear, Meritor. We can take that call with Med 8. Or sorry, in place of Med 8.
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1: 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We're coming down. University is about to turn on the charter.
0: Scappy, we're just making our way down Lakeshore Path. There's a UWPD squad here.
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0: Might be difficult with this patient. I don't know if we're going to get a cot all the way down here. UWPD is mobilizing their Gator. We're right here.

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0: 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Alarm's been reset. We're returning.
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0: comes over from engine 6 on green. 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Did you give me a specific channel to be on, or can I be on green?
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0: 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South Stone Road and 12 eastbound at the intersection. Subject standing in the median.
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0: 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We're going to take this one along. Engine 6 is in quarters.
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0: Patient's not as mobile as we were hoping. If we could work on getting the cot up here, I think the best entrance is off the side to access the rear.
1: Copy. We'll stair chair up. We have the cot right out in front of the engine.
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0: We're sending one with Med 2. We're going down to Med 2 to pick our personnel up after their transport. We're en route down there now. Mode 3.
1: 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To which hospital?
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0: Patient's in the care of Med 3. Thanks for your help on that. And you can show Engine 3 in quarters.
1: Engine 3 in quarters.